0: Yes.
1: Can you print and hold CCHs for Taylor Looney and Lee Stevens, reference criminal trespass? I'll come pick them up later. They've been issued summonses.

1911 Western Avenue, apartment 7C, 39-year-old male stuck on the couch, 20 issue.

465-577-0071. Repeating 465-577-0071. Might be out of Missouri if that changes anything. Should be for a William Cockerham. I think we have him in our system. He's been trespassed several places and was just arrested the other day.

9 Jackson, repeat. Union 939-085, Union 939-085, high temperature.

0: comes back to the William Cockerham. He's not valid, no hits. He's been trespassed from 411 East 2nd, but not from that address.
1: Okay. Yeah.

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1: Can you take me out of SP 1320? Put me in SP 1199.
0: Okay.

2009. This is John, Victor, Zebra, 9799. John, Victor, Zebra, 9799. The Nissan.

0: GNC maroon color, tags are expired, Harosh on Malibu.
1: That's on John, Victor Zebra, 9799.
0: That was a 2017 Nissan, blue and color, tags are valid. RO shown valid.
1: When did it expire?
0: March of 27th.

35 near the High Street exit. Yes, Route 35 near the High Street exit. Single vehicle crash. All subject was unresponsive. 2021.

0: call 17 and out.
1: Call 17, you're
0: yeah. You know if it's going to be eastbound or westbound.
1: Well, it should be westbound, right before the High Street exit.
0: You're clear. I'm going to turn up 38 for a rescue. Ross County VHU 20 out.
1: Here, sir. Do you still want to
0: answer? That's my IR, please.
1: Here, sir.

0: Okay, is there any units that's going towards Code 4?
1: 80 can start that way.
0: Just to let you know, LSP is en route, but we're still on the original 911 call. The male subject that crashed would be a possible point 19, and he just fled the scene out of the ditch, traveling westbound.
1: Copy, en route.
0: It's going to be a gray Honda car.
1: Westbound. Okay, is there any damage to it?

0: Roger.
1: Airbag deployment and a possible rear passenger side tire that was blown.

0: 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I'll be investigating.
1: Here, thanks.

0: 2 all incoming units, and back it down. Non-emergency. Yeah, at the scene, unable to locate this time.
1: Twelve 18 copies.
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1: Rescue 1 County, you show us out, Chief 2.
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2: Okay, I'm in the area.
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2: 94, which way are you coming? I'm coming up 35 past Bridge Street. Okay. I'm checking out westbound on 35. If you want to get off on like High Street exit, check 104 and stuff. I'm on the connector now, if ever towards 104. Copy.

0: in on scene?
1: Yes.
0: What type of vehicle are they going to be in?
2: Copy. Savvy Service Corps.
0: What the caller's
1: going to
0: be in?
1: Negative. That was the vehicle that was in the accident. The caller's going to be in a white Chevy SUV.
0: Okay.

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1: District.

0: 1632. I got nothing on that plate.
1: Can you know the city about that? Do you think enter in the law if he came back to the city at all?
2: You're clear.
0: $16.32, just got a delayed return. It's a rental. It's 2026 Chrysler Pacifica.
2: You're clear.

0: I checked 35, negative contact. I'll be back in route for the original location of the crash.
1: With OSP.
0: Hey,
1: thank you, you're clear.
0: Ninety-four,
1: go ahead.
0: I got off on the Egypt Pike exit, checked Pleasant Valley, Veteran, and Western, not located with people. I'll be good.
1: You're clear.

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1: Okay, firm. You want to advise them I'm like 10 minutes out?
0: Yeah, clear. I can do that.

0: copy out here on Orange Street at the Post Brick.
1: Go ahead.
2: Come outside.
0: Got Honda Accords here at the 43.
1: You're clear. 80, did you copy traffic?
0: Okay, sir.

0: Did the complainant on this give a physical description on the male that was driving?
1: No, other than he smelled like alcohol and was possibly 0.19.
0: Okay, I'm out of the 43.
1: Very clear.
0: See if you can give them a call back and I guess get a physical description of what he looked like. That way we can match him to this car.
1: You're clear. Stand by.

0: 516 to 920.
1: Yes.
0: Was 6 secured without incident?
2: Down.
0: That didn't answer my question.
1: 6 is secured now. We're trying to get in close.

0: 65. 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
1: High Street.
0: All right. 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He tried to grab Gallagher's gun.

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1: It's going to be County side.

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D4. 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It's going to be very minor A. They denied EMS.

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1: Good.
0: I just put the number for the translator in there. You get on scene. You'll also have to type in that client number I put in the incident.
1: Okay.
2: 920, disregard LEC. You have to clear through Adena. Head to Adena. We'll be behind you.

0: Are you bringing the 21-25?
1: Yeah, he's still trying to fix it.
0: You're clear.

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1: Yeah, he's still trying to see six.
0: You're clear.

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1: All right.
0: Okay.
1: To speak to a lieutenant or higher, I'll call him for a phone patch.
2: Your request.

0: I'm just thinking about it.
1: Good, sir. You need anything else from me?
0: Everything else up, I'm going to force, of course.
1: Negative. I appreciate your help. Glad you're okay.
0: Oh, yeah, absolutely. Anytime.

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1: Here, Glenn.
2: 94 to 65. You want me to bring the shackles out there?
0: You could bring belly chains. I got... Actually, yeah, bring belly chains and shackles.
2: Seriously.
1: I'm

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0: Lieutenant Jackson. We're out here, break for first RP.
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0: We South Carolina 9295 Robert Tom, 9295 Robert Tom, South Carolina.
1: This is a 2017 Hyundai Elantra, tags are valid, South Carolina.

0: 1569 Jackson, break for a second, RV.
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0: Wisconsin, Adam, Sam, Edward, 4893. Adam, Sam, Edward, 4893, Wisconsin.
2: Yeah.

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0: Morton and still about to go.
1: 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There's some tire tread in the westbound lane. If you can grab it, 71's all tied up currently.
0: Okay.

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1: Right.
2: Zero 904, 1986.
0: Okay.

Go ahead. Are you able to 35 the area of 1500 Main Road, 1500 Main Road? Caller advised there was a black Chevy Malibu and another vehicle that blacked out near his residence. He heard about five gunshots, but the black vehicle fled towards Greenfield. Believe they may have been poaching deer. He just requests a 3-5 for that other vehicle because he didn't see it leave.

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1: Here, Clay.
2: They just gave him a bunch of meds, so he's pretty mellow yellow at the moment.
0: Picked up on Mountain Dew right now. It's past my bedtime.

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1: 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I'll be responding shortly.
0: You're clear.

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1: 2155. 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
2: We're back at CAT scan at the moment. We'll be back up here soon. We're trauma one.
0: Okay.

0: and it's been removed.
1: Okay.
0: Good. If you haven't, could you send me some photographs?
2: Alright, I'll go make another round, take some photos.
0: You're good. I'm out to 45, just where's it at?
2: I got moved off into the median.
0: You're clear. I'll get it. Thank you.
2: You're welcome. Can't miss it.

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1: Okay.
2: BD on scene.
3: Negative. They're all on a combative. Our lieutenant just told us to dispatch you guys. Hey, would you be able to start towards 515 Dogtown Road?
2: Sure can.
3: I have a 911 hang up. I had a male slurring his words telling us to get somebody out there. He was refusing to talk to us on dispatch and was ignoring us. Maybe a possible point 19.
2: All right.
4: We got a Mexico ID, secure 19.
1: Okay.
4: I'm not going to try to advise the TA because it's hard to read.
1: Okay.
4: Give you a 10 as opposed to your 10.
1: Okay.
2: Well, I can start traveling with it.
5: Negative. Finish your report, so I'll clear there in a minute. I said out there.
2: Yeah.
5: Thank you, sir.
2: You're welcome. Me too. You follow?
1: Okay.

0: have EMS on scene.
1: Okay, just keep me advised of what they're saying.
0: You're clear.

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1: 912.
0: It's going to be a 31A. She's conscious and awake. They are loading her up and taking her to SMC now. 5-4 is on the ambulance.
1: Yeah. Okay.
0: Need a birth for you.
1: Go ahead.
0: Cassidy Basler, the boy, boy Adam Zebra Lincoln ER. Date of birth is 1/5/2006.

0: 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RO's on scene. He's requested next available break.
1: Go ahead.
0: It's in its top, in about 3 foot deep of water, off the side of a bridge. Whoever gets it's going to have to take it straight up a vertical wall about 7 feet tall.

0: me?
1: Yes. Is this going to be a 911 phone, or is this Joe last four? No.
2: I believe it's
1: going to
2: be a Byron
1: Stinson. You're clear. I've made contact with two heavily 24 males. Try to figure out who called.
2: You're clear.
3: The 2-9.

0: believe it's going to be a Byron Stinson.
1: Near Claire. I've made contact with two heavily 24 male. Try to figure out who called.
0: Near Claire.

0: the 2-9.
1: They're on scene. They made contact with two highly 24 subjects. They're trying to get things figured out.
0: All right, are they wanting me to step it up?
1: They're still requesting you.
0: Okay.

0: Scott.
1: It's going to be a negative on a patient transport. 900 is going to be back in service.
0: You're

0: 696, Ralph.
1: Scott.
0: How far out is your deputy? There's not a safer party here to release them to.
1: What's your ETA?
2: I'm still 15 now. I'm 135 now. Are they needing me to step it up?
1: I don't believe so. They were just requesting where you were.
2: Okay.

0: 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You see the LSC will take 2 and talk to 8 hours.
1: Okay.

0: 19 and 6.
1: Okay.
0: LAC is wondering if any airbags were deployed.
1: Negative, there was barely any contact.

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1: Okay.

0: deputy know, we've made contact with whoever party is willing to take custody of them.
1: They came out
2: here. They should be there any minute.
3: Okay.

0: 86 Ross, I'll be back 3-5. Negative contact with anything out here, and nothing looks to be out of the ordinary.
1: You're clear.

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1: Second one comes back to Jeremiah Powell off of Shealy Road. Canceled. Go ahead.
2: Okay.

0: 554 to Expo.
1: 554.
0: General says the vehicle, I'll be in route 23 with the passenger, beginning is 2174. 2174.
1: Okay.

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1: You're clear.
2: Clearing the scene, one release BD, one release G family.

0: Ethan Holda, CCH for Jeremiah, reference disorderly in talk, break.
1: Done.
0: If he has any priors, can you just let me know for in talk?
1: Hey, friend.
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0: Copy. 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They need to have extra staff for that mail, or no?
1: No, he's just drunk. He starts to pick up in the back. He's moving around, kicking rods. Just D7 to jail. 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

1211 Western Avenue, apartment 17, 1911 Western Avenue, apartment 17, for a 39-year-old male, possible head injury from a door falling on his head. 23 o'clock.

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1: Right. 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We'll help transport for that LAC.
2: Okay.
3: Are you able to 17 with me at the ER?
1: Hey, firm, I'll head that way to you.
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1: Okay, 554.
2: Got the dog generated traffic. 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
1: Is there going to be somebody that's holding a 47 for this?
0: No, we're doing cat notes. I think there's area 47 held.
2: If not, it's probably going to be under 80s.
1: I got it under 80.

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1: 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I think I did it right. If I did, please make sure they're attached to the report.
2: Oh, thank you.
1: 17, Ross.
3: Guys, sir.
1: I'm going home now. Y'all have a good night.
3: You're clear. 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

0: 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I've got a couple cars stopped out here.
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1: 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Apparently, one person in truck 461.
0: Okay.
2: 95 Jackson, 159, headed down now. How about Louise?
0: Okay, 920.
1: 920, we're going to be behind Chiefs by the drive-thru.

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2: It can't look like it was trying to get inside.
1: Coyotes will get it.
3: Like, sounds to me like patrol has a new pet.
1: Green Knight's mascot.
2: Trash animal?

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1: I'm on the over.
2: Do you have a deputy in route?
3: Affirmative. There's a couple deputies in route out there. He's going to be on in the first driveway on Denver Road. I apologize. On Beatty Road off of Denver Road.
2: You're clear.

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0: Copy.

0: 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He stated that he's actually sitting inside a vehicle, the Hyundai Santa Fe.
1: Okay, I passed him that. Return room.

0: Ask him if it's this gate.
1: You stated yes. There's just a metal channel that you're going to pull off. He's inside the vehicle.
0: Alright, start the 2-9 in. I don't have a portable radio.
1: Yeah, you're clear. Deputies are on scene for whenever you get to the area.
2: Message received. We're in the 8,000 block of Denver Road right now.
1: You're clear.
2: Good.
1: He's just requesting that whenever you get inside the gate that you close it back. Apparently there are several cows on the property. He doesn't want them to get out.
2: Okay.

0: The first house to the left on Beatty Road, correct?
1: First house to the right on Beatty Road. Actually, looks like whenever you come off of Mount Tabor onto Beatty.
0: All right, you're clear. You can show us in the area to be located.
1: You're clear. 445.
2: I'll be hanging near the entrance so they can find us.
1: Here. Near the gate of the property so you can find them easier.
0: You're clear.

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1: 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Keep valid. 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
0: Right, okay.

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0: Can you give Signal 6's mother the call in at Tanbury?
1: Go ahead.
0: See if she'd be able to help Kelly with the tow bill. They're wanting to have 10 miles taken up just up the road. Don't have the money to see if mom can help with that.

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1: Signal 7, can you put the road numbers in the incident for West Hall Road and Williamsport Pike? Break.
0: Go ahead.
1: And can you check with county and see if they've received any calls out this way of a vehicle driving around with no lights on?

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0: 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Was no issues. 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

0: Good. I got a reckless 23 northbound between Roselle and Trigo. It's a red Dodge SUV. Caller couldn't buzz RP. They were no longer behind it, but all over the roadway.
1: Okay.

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0: I'm signal to an SD-734, being route to a bottom for training.
1: Negative.

Got a call from the SO about an automatic crash detection notification. It's supposed to be on 28 near the county line.

92. We found at 153 University, 153 University Drive. It's apartment 111. 90-year-old female fallen with injury. She is still down. Call 639.

ethanol, 71 units, been on lookout westbound 35 for 50. Small gray Ford truck with tires in the rear of it. Unable to advise RP, all over the roadway. Almost struck a couple mailboxes on 50. Westbound 35 for 50.

The area is 207 and River Road. 207 and River Road for an 88 on the side of the road with a blown tire.

0: No, I got a call from a family member of the driver of that. They advised that they made contact with her. Knows everyone.
1: The advisor is knows everyone.
0: Right. You can disregard on it.
1: Okay. I checked the Greenfield, didn't see anything.

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0: Negative.

and 71 units. Be on the lookout for westbound 3531. Black Toyota SUV all over the roadway. Partial West Virginia RP 527-327. 527-327. Westbound 3531.

1100 squad, Simmons Road, 2771 Simmons Road, 478-year-old female having difficulty breathing, call 818. Star Tours 2771 Simmons Road, 2771 Simmons Road, 478-year-old female having difficulty breathing, come on 819.

2771 Simmons Road, 2771 Simmons Road, 4780 female having difficulty breathing, 19.

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1: Westbound 35 to 159. I got a black Civic. I'm trying to get stopped. They're checking my 96. I don't know if you have anybody in the area or not. I know the county does on 35.

0: Prince 2, what direction was that?
1: Westbound 1637. Did you advise that mile 159 or state route 159?
2: Yeah, state route.
3: 844 number.
1: Yeah. 1960.
4: Ross County Medic 1117, come in, route 30.
5: Unit clear, 840.
1: Well, I went there right, westbound 35, 159.
2: Yep.
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1: I'll freeze up.

Bull Hunters Squatch, Hunters Club, Keith R. George, 1911 Western Avenue, Apartment 7C, 1911 Western Avenue, Apartment 7C, for a 39-year-old male, stating he needs to go to dialysis, 9921.

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Meteor towards 319 North Main Street. 319 North Main Street in Frankfort for an assault that happened at the Frankfort IGA. She stated during an custody exchange that the lady's father elbowed her.

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1: My name, okay. 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Room's crash. 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
0: Right, I'll give her a 10 when I hit this place.
1: Nope.
0: 1959, Jackson.
1: 1659.
0: I'm T-Car 1073.
1: Okay.

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0: I copy Jackson. I'll be on inspection if you would send me to 30.
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1: Southbound truck parking, Tennessee, 040-763-TOM. 040-763-TOM, Tennessee truck.

Medic 3, you're responding in front of the Cross Keys, 19 East Main. In front of the Cross Keys, 19 East Main Street. Female having a panic attack, she's requesting a medic, timeout 10-03.

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1: Okay, if you could hop on 23 south on there, watch for, should be a maroon Ford pickup coming through. Had a Kentucky RP on it, but probably couldn't advise what it said. Supposed to be southbound 23 from 207 there, all over the roadway. Supposed to be all over the roadway.

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0: As far as the older model, Maroon 4 in front of 6, also Kentucky RP, Edward 205-894. Edward 205-894. That's Brian, right?

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0: 980 Jackson.
1: Yeah, 980.
0: I got a flat tire. I'm being northbound, just parking, change it.
1: Okay.

1900 squad, 1900 squad, 16557, state route 327, 16557, state route 327, 60-year-old female, emotional distress, timeout 11:10. State Route 327. It's going to be for a 60-year-old female in emotional distress.

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1: Previous brain injury. 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She's just very emotional.
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0: 16561 State Route 327 Laurelville. 16561 State Route 327 Laurelville.
1: If where I'm going shares a driveway with that, there's several houses on this compound.
0: Abram, stand by.

0: call. 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
1: That was my next question.

0: 93, do you want to attend with that?
1: Yeah, probably. 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
0: You're clear. 98 Ross, I'll head to that with him.
2: You're clear. Thank you.
1: The house is in Ross.

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1: 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She's valid, no hit.
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0: Thompson, 43-year-old, female on Chillicothe. He yells, suspended, permanent ID, not valid. No history.
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0: Okay. I need both units to start towards 1012 free lane. 1012 free lane. Got a 54 on a valve subject with a shotgun. Valve subject does have a GSW.
1: Okay.
0: We're still getting more information.
2: Mm-hmm. 17 rail sub being route as well.
0: You're clear. They've got the mail subject with a GSW and have the green tail ER. You're clear. The suspect is still supposedly up on the hill with the 40.
3: 8717, can you give me a 19, please?
2: Yeah, wait one.
4: 9-9, they're off. They were out here about 2 weeks ago. There's a male attached to the name card. I'm pretty familiar with the property.
5: You're on call, advise of this as well.
0: Dear clear.
1: Yes.
0: We lost contact with the caller. We believe she lost service. She was en route to the ER with that subject.

0: Ross, I may have just missed it, but did you advise us the suspect still has a .40 on him?
1: Affirmative, he still has a shotgun on him.
0: Hey.
2: 87, where you at?
0: Bainbridge, I'll be there waiting for y'all.
2: When he pull in the driveway, he stays in the camper that's behind the house, up on the hill. There should be a little black border collie that follows him around.
1: Also be advised that the subject did advise it was intentional.
3: Does anyone have a shield?
4: 17 does.
3: Copy, you want me to pick one, another one up on my way by?
4: It's up to you.
3: Copy, I will.

0: We attached that via, you need a retrain still. It kind of flew up in here.
1: No, you're fine. Lindsay doesn't have any 57s or anything.
0: I'm good.
1: You can clear me off this. Give me a quarter, so.

0: anytime you're ready.
1: Six, Ross.
0: Six, go ahead.
1: If anybody headed to the hospital, they all had 16 still.
0: 14, were you en route to the hospital?
2: Negative, I'm going to go ahead and go to the scene. 6, can you go to the hospital?
1: I'm going to get the drone for U3. Break, Ross, can you see if Greenfield can start to the hospital just for evidence preservation so we can get somebody there?
3: Zone 1's been checked and cleared, 98, 1 occupant.

0: Paula 19, 16 year old.
1: Yes.
0: Port 19, 16 in service returning. No treatment, no transport.
1: Yeah.

0: Yes.
1: Good enough to your place. Still on top of the hill with the gun. Do they mean on top of the hill in his camper or further up?
0: They can't advise. They've done left the scene. She did say that it is a male subject that lives in the camper on the back of the property.
1: Okay, break. Do me a favor, go ahead and give me 99 traffic until we figure out what's going on here.
0: You're clear.

0: I'm at the end of the driveway. 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I called out for him. Not responding. I don't know where he's at right now. Where's my next unit at?
1: 15 upper twin, me and 17.
0: Good, copy.
1: Do you see the camper?
0: Camper.
1: There's a window facing probably you if you're down the lane. Just be cautious of that.

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See if you can get a hold of Lady in Greenfield, see if he showed up, and try to get an answer where exactly this took place. I'd like to know if he's either still in the camper or still where this took place.

0: Ask them if Philip's dad is out here as well, because I know his dad has a key.
1: We're on the line with him now. Stand by one. Bernardino Security. The victim's advising it happened inside the camper. He turned to leave the camper. That's when he was shot. Now, subject may still be inside the camper.
2: Good job, thank you.

0: the subjects that drove the victim to the hospital, they dumped him in the parking lot and took off.
1: Unit 17.
2: Good.
1: What's your ETA on scene?
2: About 5 mics.
1: All right. Do you get to go 99 traffic, set up a perimeter, myself and Unit 3 are in route.
2: Hey, firm.
1: Ross, hold all non-emergency traffic. Any calls or anything, hold them.

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1: Try copy.

0: 24 to 17. I'm going to block the road up here on top of the hill.
1: Oh, yeah.

Medic 2, respond to 284 Constitution Drive, 284 Constitution Drive, on a medical alarm from a pendant 90-year-old female of unknown nature, timeout 1232.

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1: Call me out at Dina, ER.
0: Sure.
1: In Greenfield headquarters, my apologies.

0: 84, watch your flank as well.
1: Yeah. I'm here, Desa.
2: Okay.
1: 19-6 Jackson, same traffic. Pass to make sure their units and our units are on. Know what's going on.
2: All right. Hide every time he sees a car.
3: We don't know what he's wearing, but that's probably a pretty good stop and question kind of thing.
1: Yeah, I'm flipping around now.
2: Where are you at?
1: Nine thousand block Upper Twin.
2: Start his way.
1: Unit 3, we should be coming up on it.
2: Copy. And you want to start that way still?
3: Unit 2 and Unit 1 are in the 9800 block.
1: He was right here around the 9400 block. He's still down in the woods.
3: XSO 71, in their dispatch is going to advise them to switch over to that channel as well. Their dispatch advised they didn't know which direction he fled into the woods there, but they said they think some of their units may possibly have eyes on him, but they couldn't advise where he is.

0: got a SO unit out with you there as well.
1: I have their cruiser, but not the SO unit.
2: Well, the closest one, come down the hill with, and same with me. We're going to pass the deputy cruiser.
3: Clear.

0: 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I've got two SO units with me as well, four dice and Tyson Reed.
1: Okay.

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1: Good.
0: All units be clear in there, heading back to head towards the scene.
1: You're good.
2: Thanks, Rob.
1: Go ahead.
3: Is that T-Patch in our main channel or XSO?
1: XSO.
3: Second.
4: Attempt 2, 19, the listed number for this individual.

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1: Affirmative, Chief. You can make contact with him.
0: You're clear.
2: Robert.
3: Clear.

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1: Weird.

0: the residence where this occurred.
1: Maryland 85, you guys make contact with any of the deputies on scene?
2: I'm the only one up here with them at the residence. Right. I think we need someone on 3 lane towards 41. Come in from the 41 side.
1: Okay, I'm on 41 now, about 3 miles from 3 lane.
2: Okay, I would just set up at the bottom of the hill. Just down from my cruiser. He's gonna be in the furthest one back in the woods. Bleed still be on scene.

0: there a unit on scene that can go where 1929 wants you?
1: If they're above me, they can't get down free lane. We got it blocked with several cruisers. Five or above, yeah.
2: Team 85, you might be the only one down that end.
3: Right, I'm just above 1959, I'm with two deputies.

0: 14, we're still having negative contact. I found that email subject's personal cell number as well, and it's not even ringing.
1: Okay. Keep trying if you would.
2: Philip Drexton, Sr. Should be his dad. He'd be a good contact person.
3: He has said as a drone up here, they're about to send up.

59 Ross. Philip Dragson has a recent busted photograph arrested in Highland County not long ago. They may have an updated telephone number for

0: There's some in the area. You want me to stay down here on free lane with the road?
1: It bends hard to the left. As you start to come up the hill, I would just sit down there toward the bottom of the hill in case he tries to skirt the side of the hill to get back to get picked up by somebody. The residence we're looking at is on, as you're coming up the hill, it's going to be on the right side, about three quarters of the way up the hill.
0: Can we have a description of the suspect?
2: Episode didn't have a clothing description for us, but looks like he's 5'7", 165, one Mary, brown and brown.

0: Jackson. I've lost P1 or GPS.
1: Okay.
0: Can you go back around, go around the 41, come to the other end of free lane? Should be like the 600 block. It's a 90-degree turn. Can you stay down in that area?

0: 2511 Price Ridge.
1: Okay, so can you get him down to about the 400 block or 600 block of three lanes? Should be at the bottom of the hill.
2: Is the camper the first one down the lane as you leave three? Was the numeric you advised 2711 Price or Ridge? So.
1: I'll pick up another address here. Give me a second.
2: Okay.
1: Do you have a description of this suspect?
2: We got a physical of one married, 5'7", 165, round and brown, 43-year-old male. We don't have a clothing description at this time.
0: It's plain six. Looking probably about a half hour off.
2: Air's 30 minutes out, but we do have a drone up.

0: Yes, send him down. Kill 17 with Weaver and Lansing. Yeah, 2 1/4 mile north of that. You should hang a right on free lane there. That'll bring you out on the other end of it. The other units that are further up the road break.
1: Good.
0: We need to get units to check that. So once that other unit gets down there with them, if you could make sure that the drone is flying over that particular camper while we assess it, that'd be great. By the way.
2: Stand by.

0: Echo 6.
1: Sixer 1, Echo 6.
2: Okay.
3: Changing status.
4: We have a male detained. I believe it's the suspect. Stand by.
1: Grateful.

0: next. We got one in Coast City. We're going to clear at least two buildings down.
1: Okay.
0: 98, are you just staying at that patrol car with the 73?

0: We're okay. One detained. All buildings cleared. Cycle one.
1: Okay. Hold your team there. Do not move. Do not do anything. We're going to proceed up to this house and send contact. Just stay where you're at.

0: The residence to the left of the suspect's 43 has been checked. They got a male detained. They're going to hold position there, break. Okay. Is the drone flying over the suspect's 43? It's the one with all those campers and little buildings and an American flag pole in the front yard. And a red Chevy truck.
1: And drone's currently down. We're waiting for OSB aviation to get here, which should be soon. So I think it's suspect we have. The subject we have in custody is not suspect. I
0: believe it's a suspect. However, we got other people in the 43 here.

0: Or do you got the person you have detained ID'd?
1: Hey, haven't ran them yet.
0: It's not the suspect's dad, is it?
1: Negative. This is Andrew Rackley.
0: Okay.

0: Doug.
1: You and another unit, stay where you're at. Send your detainee back to a car. Get him situated and comfortable.
2: He said Dad should be in his residence in the back bedroom. I believe it's going to be on your right.
3: Okay.

0: 17 to 14.
1: Good.
0: Did he advise if his dad is hard of hearing, or is he okay? Is he injured at all?
1: He says he just doesn't want to come out. There are 40s in the camper, but not, he says, not in his dad's residence.
2: 84 to 17, Andrew's saying since his blue car's not there, he's not going to be home.
0: Okay. 17-7.
3: Good.
0: We believe we have the suspect in custody, Craig. The suspect did not have any kind of code 40s on him, so we're sitting here waiting because we're probably going to need a search warrant to try to locate evidence here at this 43. And so far, our attempts to make contact with anybody inside have not all worked.
3: Junior was the suspect. Is that who we have? Can you take us right here? We'll send him down.
0: Okay. I'm walking down through the yard towards a red that looks like Chevy, maybe. Should be on your left.
1: Dad drives a black Hyundai Sonata. He hasn't seen him since yesterday, he says.
0: Okay.

said, he said that yesterday when G saw him, he was here at the residence, but none of the cars were here.

0: 17 yesterday was in the garage, right? He said there's probably a single shot in there and several knives.
1: He got his shot.

0: He's in the first car.
1: Confirm, he's in 7193.
2: Copy. There's some units coming up there to try to chat with him.
0: The second subject that was detained said he might be at work, but he seemed hesitant to tell me where he worked.

0: Morgan, is that happening?
1: Can you see if Trouble 2 has a Article Search 47 available to pump here?
2: Right.
1: Good.
2: I got aviation on public service here. The plane en route does not have camera equipment attached. They said it would be kind of the equivalent of a pilot using an iPad to take pictures there. Would you like them to send a chopper or just go ahead with that? Or what do you advise?
3: I'm here with her. Go ahead.
4: Is the male in 7193?
3: The one from the other house?
4: Our alleged suspect.

0: 34 to 14. There's property on top of 7193 belonging to the suspect. Just wanted to let you know.
1: Okay.

0: Dispatch, do you have traffic?
1: Yes, 132.
0: Go ahead for 132.
1: Motorist assist requested at the pavilion. Hit battery.
2: Come up here to the driveway. Right.
3: 1916.
0: Yeah.
3: 213 James Road, 472 Imperial Trail, having a reaction to my medications. I'm 1330.

0: maintain security. All other LEOs are clearing out of the scene and returning back to our vehicles.
1: The scene's secure. We're backing out.
0: Okay.
2: Control 1785. Okay. 1202 advised both Article Search 47s are on an escort today. He said, like, we could call the PD or the SO code if one of us wants to try that and see, right?
1: Okay.
2: Just got on public service with aviation again there as well. They advised all their camera operators are in training today. They said the next best option would be able to see, be to see about getting recon out to use a drone if you'd want that.
1: Okay, they can do that.
2: Okay.
3: Take pictures and then let me know who I can send them to and just let me know if that works for
1: you. Okay, so you can send them to 785. I'll get them to the sheriff's office.
4: Yeah, John.

0: 916 en route.
1: We need to

start towards 1684 Mingo Road, 1684 Mingo, possible code 16, 80 6 year old female.

0: 1585. Recon's going to be en route for aerial photos with the drone. They were actually in town there, so they'll be coming from Chillicothe.
1: Here.

Squad 200 Squad 900 requesting a medic for 1584 Mango Road, 1684 Mango Road, an 86-year-old female unresponsive, possible VOA, deputies in route, 1337. Or en route to Mango, medic assist. Here. 1337.

0: on the road. I'll go 17 with the post.
1: Okay.
2: Sitting here with our other guys, maintaining scene integrity and scene security for the time being.

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1: I'm cleared, Greenfield ER, en route to the scene.
0: You're clear, sir.

0: 1794. He has, or do you have that other subject in your vehicle, don't you?
1: Affirm, I have him.
0: Okay, disregard. Just need to type for a minute.
2: Unit 6, you want 17 up here with Phillips Senior?
3: Yeah, same. I'm talking to Unit 2.
2: All right, we got him right up here with the trooper.

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3: Okay.

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1: Yes, sir.
2: TOD, please. I do not have any cell phone service where I'm at.
3: Meet me in channel 2.
2: Okay.
0: Seven comes back to Melinda McGee. It's expired. It's a 2002 Honda four-door, tow pin collar. RO is valid. 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
0: No problem, Ross. 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
0: Dad's going to be walking to the neighbor across the street, 43.
2: Okay.

Phil Sr.'s on his way down. He's been told not to come onto the property. He said he's going to go over to a neighbor across the street, driving a black Hyundai Sonata. Copy.

712, user towards 52 West Pigway Street, 52 West Pigway Street, for a 72-year-old male with a cut on his leg, believes he may have hit an artery, time out 1355. West Pigway Street, 52 West Pigway Street, for a 72-year-old male with a cut on his leg, think he may have hit an artery, time out 1356.

0: 764 to route this thing.
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1: 717, copy. Thank you, Chief.

0: 14-17.
1: Are we able to clear any of the units? I'm clearing now. I'm going to go handle traffic on Walnut Creek. Do we have anybody else that can clear?
2: Yeah, 87's clearing. He's just traffic jam.
1: Okay, Ross, go ahead and assign one of those other pending calls to 87.

0: 7 Ross Hill Road. One, two, three, and seven, 3-3.
1: Three, three. Okay. Here,

0: Cut.
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0: Okay.

0: 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Are you able to start towards 454 Jamison Road, 454 Jamison, residential panic alarm?
1: Right here in just a few.
2: Be back 3-5, I can head that way.
3: Here's what.

0: 8714. 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
1: Do that.
0: Read that. Subject of 57.
2: Yeah, and he always runs from us.
1: Great.

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There's a tree down across the roadway, partially across the roadway, if you can call the engineer's office.

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1: No.
2: All 47 in disregard.

Squad 1100, George Ward 56, Gillette Drive, 56 Gillette Drive, for an 86-year-old female complaining of shortness of breath and nausea. Animal 1439. Star George 56 Gillette Drive, 56 Gillette Drive, for an 86-year-old female complaining of shortness of breath and nausea. Animal 1439.

0: 1959, 1785ers. That camper you're getting closer to, is that the brothers? Yeah, the camper in question.
1: Victim.
2: Okay. Unit 6 is advising they can go ahead and clear. Sorry.
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1: 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Are you still start towards Frankfurt, code 10 with 94? 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

0: 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So if you get a 19, that's what it's about.
1: You're clear. Thank you.

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2: I'm going to do Wolf 9 residence. Make sure he doesn't take it off. How fast?

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0: I'm 1959. Something called in for him. It's the call for him.
1: Give me just a minute.
2: Did you get my text
0: message? Okay.
1: Sam Charles 010908. Sam Charles 010908. He was located in the median, a few miles east of the 39. The Venture Vest towing is legit. No damage. 45.
2: Yeah.

0: 4G con Avis.
1: Tom, John, 568.

0: Okay.
1: I dropped the call. Just advise I'll call her back in about 5 minutes. I'll be in good service.
0: Yeah, okay.

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She is valid, no hits,

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He's suspended. No, there's one.

0: Hey, sir.
1: 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He warrants it down.
0: He's had it for months now.
1: Warrant. I didn't copy. I walked on yet.
2: Is it our warrant?
1: Affirm. It's Joe and Valid in River.
2: What's it for? Okay.

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1: Good.
0: Two from LCS, Rick.
1: Talk again.
0: You can check 3268 off the can if you haven't already.
1: Okay.

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Would you see if you can find a 19 number for Angela or Angie Reichel? Advise her she's going to need to come to the Secure 43.

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1: Sure, clear.

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Those are subjects in the vehicle they want to check out. Come out 15 or 4.

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Permanent ID is valid. No history. Second, Michael Poole, Frankfurt, 63-year-old male, suspended. No history.

0: 6, Ross.
1: Yes.
2: I've got a serial number for a Coke 40 break.
1: Two, one, one, one, 9071.
2: Repeating 2-1-1-1-9-0-7-1.
1: What's the make on that?
2: Well, maybe a Churchill, maybe an A-car, A-K-K-A-R.
1: Yeah,

0: ever make contact with Angie Reitzel?
1: Affirmative, she's been advised.
0: You're clear.
2: Six, Ross.
1: Gun.
3: Can we get a CCH on the 21 for felonious assault, please?
1: You're clear.

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1: Here's a

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0: Right, I got it.
1: Thanks, I appreciate it.

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Timeout 1530.

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2: I-50 coming into Frankfurt. Silver Ford truck, George Sam Victor, 8588. GSV 8588, all over the roadway, high rate of speed. Caller is no longer with it. Westbound 550 coming into Frankfurt.

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0: 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Bola is going to be on a silver Ford truck in Frankfurt, traveling at high rates of speed, driving reckless, ran multiple mopeds off of the roadway. Signal 7 is going to be George Sam Victor 8588.
1: Four in the days, copy.

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1: One and four dispatch, ED 22 to 2815 complete.

Eastbound side there from 35 just before 50 is supposed to be a cornhole boarding roadway.

Squad 2125 Massey Bell Road, 2125 Massey Bell Road, 24-year-old female, 36 weeks pregnant, she's shaking, elevated blood pressure, does have gestational diabetes, time off 1650.

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That's 16 Deer Pass, female difficulty in breathing. Your timeout is 1701.

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follow this. Got a report of a reckless black commercial, black cab, white trailer. It says TNC on the side of it. Reckless over the roadway. Last seen 35 westbound from the north line as well, though. Okay.

0: down on that detail. She's going to check to see if we still need to go.
1: Copy. I'm swinging into the MOB.

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1: I'm back to Shannon Hellman on that address on Charleston Pike. She's dialing. Go ahead.

0: 下面就说说点那个不是。
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0: Witten, common spelling, date of birth is going to be January 1st, 1987.

0: repeat that last name for Tyler?
1: WHITTEN.

0: I'm sorry. Apparently his first name is Anthony. 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Goes by Tyler. He got confused. Try Anthony Whitten, January 1st, 87, please.
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Jefferson has further pressure.

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1: Jackson Hall, 71 units.
0: Been on lookout. Southbound 23.
1: Southbound. 5.5.
0: 6 o'clock to it.
1: White and tan Subaru Atlas, Henry Charles George, 8519, HCG, 8519, all over the roadway, brake checking vehicles, good to be texting and driving, southbound 23-5.
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0: If you could.
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0: Head up towards RCI and Alva's house there. 1785 gave us a 10. Advised, there's a 75 on an individual just pulled into either RCI or the Alva's house there. They're in a white Chevy Tahoe. King Paul Charles 9002. KPC 9002.

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0: got a crash right across from you. There,
1: yeah.
0: 785's on the scene with it.
2: Was that white F-150 involved?
0: Negative. Car went off the road into the fence.
2: Okay, I'm out here. 9 Lake Jackson, we put me out there too.
0: Okay.

1100 Squadron Rescue, 1100 Squadron Rescue. Needed in the area of 1580 Tuesday Route 104, 1580 Tuesday Route 104. Single vehicle MVA in front of Hopewell and RCI. Unknown of injuries, time on 1814.

0: and Rescue in the area of 1580201 and 4 in Hopewell, 1580201 and 4 in Hopewell. Single vehicle MVA, unknown of injuries, took out fencing, time on 1850.
1: Henry Paul, Sam.
2: Right.
1: Okay.

0: 7 to dispatch didn't unlock at rehab. And
1: call this.
2: I don't care, Claire. I think there's...

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1: 여인.
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1: 오케이.

0: one. What states have played? He's not coming back to Ohio.
1: It's Ohio. Ray, we'll make sure you got the correct one.
0: Go ahead.
1: William, Henry Tom, Charles, Henry Paul Lincoln. WHTCHPL.
0: Okay.

0: 980.
1: 45 from there, en route to High Street by the dog park, trying to make contact with the suspect there.
0: Okay. 920, 2016, Honda 4-door, 8 of 26. Dana Jones, status is valid.

0: go ahead.
1: Can you go 35?
2: Yes, because driver.
1: US 35 from the High Street exit, travel westbound, see if you can see a silver Nissan Altima that's traveling eastbound from the Fayette County line. Already passed the Frankfurt Clarksburg Pike exit. The bumper's hanging off and dragging on the roadway. Also, they keep swerving, and LSD's unavailable. Here.

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0: I'm showing 76 on a Tiffany tablet. That just sound it.
1: That's from Pratt & Sitt.
0: Okay.

Medic 2, 73 Autumn Woods Drive, 63 Autumn Woods. Have a 79-year-old female who's been shivering all day, and she is not feeling well. They're requesting her be checked out. Your timeout is 1919.

Medic 3, Medic 3, it's on 390 East 5th, 390 East 5th Street, Apartment B is in Boyd. Cancer patient has horrible pains in his head, unable to walk, had about 19 points.

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0: Sir, can you warn ED-20 and ED-6, please?
2: Why not? I'll be glad to.

1200 squad, new joint for the city, 16 Marietta Road, 16 Marietta Road, Hopewell Grove, 89-year-old male, probably breathing, 17, correction, 1937.